0: Clap your hands.
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1: Labor Day weekend day party 979
0: to work. Go to work. Go to work. Go to work. Go to work. Go to work. Go to work. Go to work. Go to work. Let's go to work. Go to work. Go to work.

Labor Day weekend, Sunday fun day. You know what's going on, DJ Wyatt, 979 and me. Ludo 05, I got that brand new around me, checking it right now.

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11: 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And I can't forget DJ Romeo.
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What's up? 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DJ Wire 1. 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
6: 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That's where it was. So when these young dudes came up with an idea to make some songs where people could laugh, have fun, and it was sarcasm with silliness with those dances at first. And at one point in DFW, if you did not have a dance that went to your song, you might as well kiss it goodbye, because there's no way you can compete with these dudes with these high energy songs that had a directions. But we had to let you know, fight go with it. So that same dude that had his hands on his hips working into the flow will get up and punch you out, and you will be on the dance floor like Lil Peace song if you thought it was a game.
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11: 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I'm the one with the pointy hat.
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0: and your brethren. 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I'm South Dallas swagging, then I start jigging. 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Shout out Big Tuck. 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
5: 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Two areas to keep on your radar. We'll start off in downtown Dallas off I-30 westbound before Lamar. We have an accident with the right lane blocked. Also in Rockwall off I-30 eastbound between T.L. Townsend Drive, exit 69, and FM 3549, exit 70. It's closed there due to a vehicle fire. Looks like stop traffic swinging back to Texas 205 Goliad Street, exit 68. 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
5: Getting ready for plentiful sunshine today. Very hot. Two temperatures of 101 could feel like 106. Back down to 82 this evening. It is currently 81, feeling like 86. Now that's your traffic and weather. 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
0: 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She said I got a fireplace. The legendary Jack Frost. Are you a cuffer? Is it cuffer season? What's going on?
8: Hey, man, my old lady listening. Yes. Oh, damn. We are cuddling. We are holding. 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
16: Cuffing is a beautiful thing, man. Cuffing, snuggling, cuddling. 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
0: 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You know
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0: I'm saying?
1: What's wrong with that? 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
14: 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Really chill for the most part, only one area to keep on your radar in Rockwall off I-30 eastbound between T.L. Townsend Drive, exit 69, and FM 3549, exit 70, where there was a vehicle fire. Looks like the fire is out, but the right lane is still blocked. Stop traffic back to Texas 205, Goliad Street, exit 68, currently about a four-minute delay. 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Officially got into the sunrise for quite the sunny day coming our way. Temperatures of 101, could feel like 106. Back down to 81 this evening. It is currently 79, feeling like 84. Now that's your traffic and weather. And I'm Curvy Lozano for the Ricky Smiley Morning Show on 97.9 The Beat.
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5: Pretty chill for the most part. Had a few accidents pop in, then pop back out on us. I will say there's still a little bit of a delay in Rockwaff. I-30 eastbound between T.L. Townsend Drive, exit 69, and FM-3549, exit 70, based off of a vehicle fire with the right lane blocked. Stop traffic's now back to Texas 205, Goliad Street, exit 68. It is a 10-minute delay. 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
5: Officially into the sunny day expected for today. Temperature highs of 101, could feel like 106. Back down to 81 this evening. It's currently 79, feeling like 84. Now that's your traffic and weather, and I'm Kirby Lozano for the Ricky Smiley Morning Show on 97.9 The Beat.
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21: 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Pretty smooth sailing for the most part, DFW. We have a little bit of a hiccup over in Rockwall, though, of I-30 eastbound between Tail Townsend Drive, exit 69, and FM 3549, exit 70, where there is an 18-wheeler that still has a fire smoldering. Currently, they do have the right lane blocked there. Stop traffic back to Texas 205 Goliad Street, exit 68, and it's sitting at about a 10-minute delay. 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And it's the most wonderful time of the year at Staples. They've got back-to-school supplies as low as 25 cents, up to 40% off select tech and more at staples.com/back-to-school. Staples. That was easy. I hope you're ready for quite the sunny day coming our way. Temperature highs of 101. Could feel like 106. Back down to 82 this evening. It is currently 83. Feeling like 88. Now that's your traffic and weather. And I'm Kirby Lozano. Follow me at SKirbyLozano. 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
16: You ready?
9: Yeah.
16: Go! It's time for the kickback. The kickback with Jazzy Black.
9: 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That was fun.

0: Now, we doing it big, blasting out some free money. 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
9: The most popular street in Dallas. 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You voted. 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
10: Okay, how about this, Tease? Northwest Highway.
11: 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Northwest Highway is Loop 12.
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9: You talking about over there by the Waffle House, over there by Popsitos and all that other stuff. And then
10: no, that's Loop 12 that's right Loop there, 12. But it's also it's the Northwest same Loop Highway. 12 that is all the way over there at Highway. No, Pleasant Grove. It take Loop 12 to Joplin,
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0: 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I'm the all-new Ricky Smiley Morning Show. You know, I don't think anything is more petty than maybe somebody who be hating on you hear you win some money on the radio. I just feel like, why don't you just sit back and watch me win? Ha, ha! How's that sound? Hey, coming up at 11:20, my Grammy Witherite got some mo cash. We blasting out for Labor Day. So keep listening. I'll come on the radio, tell you exactly what time, what you need to do to win. But if you're just now joining the party because you just now getting up because you started Labor Day last night, that's fine. Do you. You out work. Do what you want to do with your free time. But listen closely because we're trying to put some money in your pocket.
1: 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Amy, you are always going big for Dallas. And this Labor Day weekend, I hear you're handing out a bag every hour.
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1: What?
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1: Dang, Amy, that's crazy. Oh, my gosh.
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0: J. Theo. 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And you know what else? My girl is coming through with this $500 in Labor Day cash. You hear me? I know you try to get paid. I know you is. So keep listening. We got part two of the Lunchbox Mix on the way in about 7 minutes. And then you're going to hear Amy come on the radio and give you that hotline number. Just be calling number 9 when you hear it. And you also qualify for that grand prize of $5,000. 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

ring, the jelly bean, gangster leaning, Irene, red eyes, no Visine. 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

0: and we got some money, and you're trying to get paid, and that didn't rhyme, but that's okay. Show me the money. Keep listening, man. We got some more of some Labor Day mix weekend turn up for you. Give me about 5-6 minutes, all right? You're going to hear a whole bunch of more party, and then you're going to hear my girl Amy Witherright. And when she give you that hotline number, just pick up the phone. We got you for sure.
1: 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Amy, you are always going big for Dallas. And this Labor Day weekend, I hear you're handing out a bag every hour.
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1: Dang, Amy, that's crazy. 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
2: 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One person is going to win $5,000 right after Labor Day weekend. You got to listen to the beat. 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How about that?
1: That's crazy. This Labor Day weekend is going to be crazy. It is all brought to you by my girl, Amy Witherright, and 1-800-TRUCK-WRECK.
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6: Records that when you hear them, you know it's Dallas. 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
9: I'm
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0: 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She got you.
11: This is the sound of Lucy staying on top of her spending. You see, even though she's buying a new pair of jeans, she knows that it fits within her monthly budget because Wells Fargo will send an alert if her balance drops below her set amount.

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1: 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Everything is spelled correctly.
0: Truly, truly. And we answered them phone lines today. What you got up for Labor Day? What you doing, twin?
1: Working.
0: Working, working, working, working, working.
1: Ain't you, Andy's?
0: Why you over there with the workers? I'm going to be looking for the twerkers.
1: I know that's right.
0: I know somebody else who's going to be looking for the twerkers.
1: Who?
0: I'll tell you in a minute. Hey, stick by your radio. Jacquees is going to be joining us today.
1: He will be in the studio.
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2: black? Amy, where's the rapper? Where they under truck rack? Amy, I think we need to set some rules so the people know what not to do just in case they get hit by one of these big truck drivers.
11: I agree. We all know the rules, though. It's the four don'ts, so I'm not going to answer the question.
2: Oh, no.
11: Jazzy, you got to tell everybody what the four don'ts are. We didn't prep this.
2: I knew this was going to happen. I knew it.
11: 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Come on.
2: Don't not call the police.
11: Yes, that's a do. Do call 911. What's the don't?
2: Well, see, I feel like it's a, isn't that a don't do?
11: Oh, come on, go.
2: Don't not take pictures at the scene.
11: Oh, my God. 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
2: because
11: do you
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11: Oh, my God. Don't talk. Don't sign. Don't trust. And don't post anything about the wreck. And you failed. That's an F.
2: Don't not do it. 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
10: What do you want to talk about?
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9: you this.
10: No way.
9: Mm-hmm. Yeah.
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10: 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He can work up to 14 hours a day.
9: Mm.
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10: You do not want to work 14 hours a day. Nobody wants to work 14 hours a day, but these truck drivers are. So let me tell you, if they do something wrong, you know we're going to chase them from 1-800-TRUCK-WRECK. But a lot of these guys are doing it right, and they're working their tails off. So don't cut them off. Don't hassle the trucks. They keep our economy going. And thank you to your brother.
9: 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Shout out to Big Brother Black. 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
1: At POTC.LIVE is the Instagram, YouTube, posted on the corner. Everything is spelled correctly.
0: Truly, truly. And we answered them phone lines today. What you got up for Labor Day? What you doing, twin?
1: Working.
0: Working, working, working, working, working.
1: Ain't you? Andy's.
0: Why you over there with the workers? I'm going to be looking for the twerkers.
1: I know that's right.
0: I know somebody else who's going to be looking for the twerkers.
1: Who?
0: I'll tell you in a minute. Hey, stick by your radio. Jacquees is going to be joining us today.
1: He will be in the studio.
0: Posted on the counter.
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